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runway flight to Helsinki. My co-pilot Mikko Lentopo has arrived in the upright position. 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